0: easily, but your pal just told me that it's a fantastic books in the rain. Thought your name was Elise, but your pal just told me that it's Elaine.
1: 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Since the screen collided with numbers pressed against the first to

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I'm not trying.

0: 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They know what we're doing.
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Hello, hi, it's N-O-I. I know you know who we are. 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They know I was a neat in class, but in my boy's pouch was buying. I'm still here setting the bar. You think I'm still serving pints?

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Brown, Melanin, Mercury, Soul Train, Coltrane, Coltan, down to the chorus also. Pure Gold, Mad Mind, Mad Miners, Congo, Mad Miners, Go Home iPhone, Bad Apple, Pure Body's dead, Bad Apple, the tree spoke from Ghana, them people, them Ghana, shook that tree for a moneymaker, sucks how I done did wrong. Earth, if everybody's birth, then what's the pure body worth? My soul cry earth, brown, melanin, mercury, soul train, coal train, coal tank.

Coltrane, pure heart. 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
0: 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Warrior, Farm, Oibo. That's just how it is. Ratings, every street we go. Member, we up in up. 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
1: Iron Malt. L'émission des musiques extrêmes sur Prune.

a shitty name! I wish I could just insult him in his stupid little rich fucking fuck's face! Fucking fuck. Fuck you!